0: N1 call, KM. Guy.
1: Yeah, KN4NGI, N1GMV, checking out a radio here. I'm charging it while I'm transmitting. I don't know if that's a good idea, but copy over.
0: Coming in fine, loud and clear.
2: I don't know if it's continuing to charge while you're transmitting, but I can tell the difference.
1: Okay, roger that. Do appreciate it. Thank you very much. That one to you, please.
0: All right. Yeah, no problem. You're welcome.

nuggets are they're either not out there or waiting for the net somewhere else. So with that, I'm going to clear off this frequency. This is KN4NTI, clear.

0: 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This is KO4 ZFX. My name is Rodney, and I'm located in Peekway, Brandon. I'm assuming net control for the Lake County Oxcom. I'll be using the call sign NC4WC. That's November Charlie 4, Whiskey Charlie. Out. 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
1: 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Getting Rodney up. Please check me out at the formal.
2: 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Doug, Wake County, Area 7, Oxy, traffic, and I will see you.

November Charlie 4, Whiskey Charlie, Whiskey 2 Kilo Echo Juliet. Check me out at the formal portion.

0: All right, Net Control acknowledges WX4MMM, Bob, Wake County 7, and you'll be out after the formal. It also acknowledges M3LTV, Doug, Wake County Area 7, who will be in after the formal. And Whiskey 2 Kilo Echo Juliet, Tim, Wake County 7, and I believe you said you were going to be out after the formal.
1: Roger, good copy.
0: Okay, I'll now take check-ins from any stations with call surfaces beginning with Oscar through Zulu. Please call Net Control NC4WC. Over.

0: Okay, nothing heard. I'll go ahead and take check-ins from any stations who might have missed the earlier call-up. So, stations, please call net control EC4, WC, over. All right, nothing heard. Let's go ahead and proceed on with the net. So let's start off with Bob, WX4MMN. Bob, come on in and give us the weather briefing.
1: NC4WC, WX4MMM, thanks Rodney. Currently 9 o'clock, relator on Maryport was 57 degrees, and regionally temperatures range from mid-50s to low-60s. And the weather summary, basically cool high pressure builds offshore on Saturday and settles near Bermuda well into next week, and this will favor a prolonged period of hot weather as ridge sets in off the southeast U.S. coast. Highs will top out to low to perhaps mid-90s next week. And the best chance of any rain looks like will be at the earliest late next Wednesday or later than that. And again, that's not too sold up on that as well. And the rain forecast right now for the next 7 days ending next Thursday morning. Less than 500ths of an inch of rain is possible. And the 8 to 14 day outlook, that's from May 22nd to May 28th, there's a 33 to 50% chance of above normal temperatures and a 33 to 40% chance of above normal precipitation. Well, we'll see about that see if that materializes. And just for your information, normal high and normal low during that period from May 22nd to May 28th, normal high is 82 degrees, normal low is 60 degrees. And the detailed forecast, low tonight, 48 degrees, except toward the Virginia border where temperatures may fall into the mid-40s. It's Friday, mostly sunny, high near 76 degrees. Friday night, low 54. And Saturday, mostly sunny, high 86 degrees. And Sunday, we start getting to the warming trend. Sunday, mostly sunny, high 91 degrees. And the forecast, Monday through next Wednesday, mostly sunny, highs in the low 90s, and morning lows in the mid-60s. And Thursday a week, chance of showers, about 40% chance next Thursday, mostly sunny, high 88 degrees. So in summary, really no major change in the weather that has in the next few weeks. Very little chance of rain, and a warming trend starting next Monday through the end of through most of next week. Rodney, that's all I have here. WX4MMM, back to net control, NC4WC.
0: Roger that, Bob. Well, I'm hoping that as we kind of move onwards, you know, into May or move closer to June, hopefully we'll get to see a little bit more rain. I know we're still considerably behind where we need to be, so hopefully things will change just a little bit, and hopefully we'll get a little bit more rain because we definitely need it. So, but Bob, I appreciate you coming in and checking in tonight and giving us our weather briefing, and it's always a pleasure to hear from you. So 73 to you, Bob. All right, that's going to clear us with WX4MMM with our weather briefing this evening. So moving on, there were no stations with announcements, and there were no stations that had any OxyCom traffic. So I'm going to go ahead and move on with the training. You'll have to bear with me a little bit. I'm on the verge of losing my voice. But this month we've kind of been, I guess, the topic at hand is we wanted to talk about antennas and anything encompassing antennas. So that's the major topic for the month. So tonight, one of the topics that we would like to talk about, just to make sure that everybody's aware of general, you know, information, is kind of the propagation throughout the bands. So I wanted just to go through each of the bands just to give a little bit of information on propagation in case somebody's not used to understanding when propagation occurs and whatnot. So I'll just go ahead and start going through some of the majority of the bands that we use and start talking about that.
2: I'm going to start off with our typical bands going all the way down to 160 meters. 160 meters tends to suffer from daytime region absorption, so daytime communications is limited to ground wave coverage and single hops, so about 1,500 kilometers for most well-equipped stations. So that's basically running within four times legal limits. So for 160 meters, it's definitely good for evening type usage. So if you do a lot of contesting and whatnot, 160 meters tends to do pretty good for that time frame. A proper choice for receiving antenna. A lot of people do good with a four square small loop antenna. Of course, everybody tends to gravitate towards either an infed or an off-center dipole. But just about any antenna that's somewhat tuned to 160 will work for receiving end. As in for transmission, results may vary depending on your setup. But 160 meters is primarily good for you. All right, moving on to the 80 meters. The 80 meters is similar to 160 meters in respect of daytime absorption. Daytime absorption is highly significant during the daytime, but not quite as extreme as the 160 meters. At nighttime, 80 meters. And I'm going to include a little bit of 75 meters in this as well because they're very, very close in frequency range. So I'm going to include both of these in this statement. But at nighttime, signals are often propagate halfway around the world. So you can do contesting and whatnot for 80 meters or 75 meters. Nighttime is typically your best time frame for using that. As in 100, similar to 160 meters, the 80 and the 75 meters are kind of lean towards very high noise or atmospheric noise. So especially during the summertime. So the wintertime is more attractive of a season than using 80 to 75 meters for anyone who's trying to do any DXing or really long distance. I'm referring to at least a kilometer, 1,000 kilometers plus, even up to 2,000 kilometers plus. But. Okay, so moving on to another band, the 60-meter band. I don't deal with a lot of the 60 meters. The 60 meters, I think, is kind of growing back in popularity. I know it used to be popular. But it's kind of waned off there for a while. But 60 meters is definitely growing in popularity. So the distance covered during daytime propagation is very similar to the 40 meter band. At nighttime, worldwide propagation is possible, but it's relative for the power limit. So at low power limit. It tends to do okay. So signal strength will typically be higher than 80 meters, but typically not as high as 40 meters. Moving on to 40 meters. 40 meters tends to be more like Zupoda and some other just cross-country type communications. 40 meters tends to be a very good band. For a lot of communication, using it to talk short distance and long distance, it's kind of got its middle ground, so to speak. The 40 meter band supports daytime near communication propagation, but it also does have decent propagation out to roughly around 500 miles during I would say typical daylight hours. That's not consideration if there is a solar storm or high solar activity. Not taking that into consideration. But on a normal, regular day, your 500 miles is your regular propagation for 40 meters. Another band that doesn't quite get used as often, but it's still a wonderful band to use if you're not used to using it, that's the 30-meter band. The 30-meter band is unique because it kind of shares characteristics both during the daytime and the nighttime band. So it's somewhat consistent throughout the day depending on what the propagation is. So the absorption level is not as a significant factor on 30 meters as it is compared to your 160 meters or 80 meters or almost 40 meters. Typical communications for 30 meters typically ranges up to 3,000 kilometers or for those who know miles, it's roughly just under 2,000 miles. And that's typical for daytime hours. Of course, as you go into the nighttime, it extends. It could extend halfway around the world, depending on the propagation at the time and other factors like solar storms and whatnot. But taking your typical daytime nighttime windows, the 30 meter band is somewhat open throughout a 24-hour basis, so it's a consistent band to be able to try to use for different DX paths. Moving on to 20 meters. 20 meters is traditionally been a very popular band. It gets used for DXing a lot. It gets used for contesting. It gets used for parks on the air. It's what I like to call a Swiss Army knife of bands because it does a very good job at kind of doing a little bit of both. It does some decent DXing and from a local standpoint, it does pretty well. Regardless of we've talked about the 11-year solar cycle. The 20 meters can depend on at least a few hours during the day worldwide, mostly propagation. But during the solar maximum periods, 20 meters will often stay open through most distant locations through the night. The skip distance is usually appreciable, and it's always somewhat present to some degree throughout the whole day, whether it be night or daytime. But because of the popularity or because of the characteristics of how 20 meters tends to work through the daytime and the nighttime being somewhat of that Swiss Army knife of the band, it just has become popular for that very reason. 20 meters is probably, I would suggest 20 meters and the 40 meters tend to be the most congested. So just kind of keep that if you're trying to contest and just remember 20 and 40 meters is where everybody's going to hang out. So if you're trying to find a hole, 20 meters and 40 meters are definitely going to be challenging to be able to find a hole within the band to work. Moving on to 17 meters. 17 meters is one of those bands that's kind of similar to 30 as in the usage. It doesn't get used as often as I think it could be. The effects of the fluctuating solar activity tends to make propagation change a little bit more pronounced. So during the years of high solar activity, 17 meters is reliable for daytime and early evening long-range communication. There's times throughout that solar cycle where the band may open only during the sunlight hours and close pretty much right there at sunset. So it can have, you know, that time frame where it's just not usable at nighttime. Moving on to 15 meters. 15 meters has kind of the same characteristics as it, you know, 17 or 20, but 15 tends to be considered a prime DX band during the solar maximum, which is kind of the height of the solar cycle. Unfortunately, it is very sensitive to the changes within the solar activity. So depending on what, you know, solar storms are going on, or if there's any major solar flares going on or anything like that, it is highly affected or affected by those. Moving on to 12, I'm going to push 12 meters and somewhat 10 meters kind of in the same ballpark, because they also share in their characteristics. You know, the propagation, it pretty much combines the best of anything between the 10 and 15 meter band. So 12 and 10, they're very similar as in how they react with the propagation. 12 meters tends to get used a little bit better during the daytime and during low moderate sunspot years. It tends to stay open well after sunset, especially during the, you know, the solar maximum, which is the height of the solar 7-year cycle. So 12 and 10, very, very, very good for short range, and occasionally, you know, depending on the atmospheric conditions and the solar cycle or solar activity. 12 meters and 10 meters do get a lot of DXing, you know, activity, but it's not as consistent on when those bands will be open or not. As in VHF, you know, anything above VHF, where we typically use, you know, VHF and UHF, they somewhat are, you know, very short range. So, you know, we talk about propagation because they get pretty much almost all of it gets absorbed through the atmosphere. But there is some propagation during the wee hours of the morning. Not as much during the day and not as much during the middle of the night. So typically sunrise and sunset is when you would get that long distance propagation going on with those. I don't typically talk about anything higher than UHF. Once you start getting into the microwave section, I don't typically go into those, because those definitely have a little bit more consideration with propagation, just the characteristics of those frequencies. So. So with that was pretty much all I wanted to share tonight. You know, propagation is one of those things that you can sit down with a book and you can definitely try to write your thesis on. There is a lot of factors when it becomes, you know, when it comes to propagation. But I just wanted to kind of, you know, throw the topic in there for this month about typically the characteristics of what I consider to be, you know, the normal usage band from 160 meters all the way through the normal VHF, UHF band. So that's typically where the majority of hams operate. Later in the month, I'll be calling the fourth Thursday net, and I will pick back up on some of the propagation stuff because I want to go over some terms of propagation. But I know we have some more antenna training coming up before then, so I wanted that to get out there first before I start throwing other terms out there. So with that, I'm going to go ahead and close the formal portion of the net with the ending of the training. So I'm going to close the formal portion of the OXCOM net. So any station wishing to secure may do so now. All stations are invited to participate in the informal portion of the net. If you've not already done so and wish to participate, please check in now. Please call in C4WC. Over. Okay, nothing heard. Alright, let's go ahead and jump into, I guess, the RAGCHU portion of the net. So, looking back, I believe Doug, you were the only one who was going to stick with me tonight. So, N3LTV, come on in with your insight into propagation.
3: Hey, Rodney. Wow, that was a great training. I actually don't frequent that many different bands. I don't do a lot of contesting and pretty much run some HF nets. And the ones that I focus on are the 40-meter, 80, and 160. I have used some of the other ones, 20 meters, just to get to a relative out in California. Well, the West Coast, basically. Has never been successful. So anyway, the one thing I would say is on the Tar Heel net, we meet every night at 7:30, and that's on 75 meters, which of course is the voice portion of the 80-meter band. That has worked pretty much all the time, certain times of the year, like I think it's late in the year, like winter time. It starts to go long, so you hear people from Cheyenne, Wyoming. But otherwise, it's very good, certainly for making connections to North Carolina and the nearby states. So good for emergency communication. I'm on a break. And I would also say that 40 meters also seems to be very good, even in the evenings, at least for the folks that we've had checking in. Unfortunately, 160 meters is not very good. We have tried it. We do this, by the way, the fourth Monday of each Tar Heel net night, and then that's 160 meters, and then there's a 40-meter test after the normal 75-meter band on the fourth Friday of each month. And that one, 40 meters seems to be working just fine. I suspect it may not be so good later in the year. We do not go to any other bands, and like I said, I don't usually frequent a lot more different bands, so this was really a very good refresher for me. And like you said, you can write a thesis on propagation. So I usually just look at those tables to figure out if I want to go play around. Last comment, let me break. At least for all my long-distance contacts, if it's digital, it's usually much more doable, and so that's what I do either with RAC or FL Digi. And I think most people actually think these days when they're talking about making contacts, they use FT8. I'm not sure they even talk about making voice contacts, which is more in the old days, I guess that was more common. But anyway, it's always fun and very good information. I got the notes here, and I'm going to hang on to them. So thanks again, Rodney. Very good training. Back to you. This is N3LTZ.
0: Roger that, Doug. Yeah, I don't use 160 meters through my normal ham usage. I try it occasionally, but it's not something I typically try to practice on a regular basis. I usually will start at 80 meters and work all the way up through 20. I don't use a whole lot of 17, 15, 12, and 10. I pretty much stick between the 80 and the 20 bands. And it's just one of those things that for a lot of new hams, that's typically one of the first first big questions, especially once they get their general ticket, is they always have the question of, well, what band can I use for XYZ? So it's always good information to teaching the new hams to kind of give them some guidance on kind of where to start working and to utilize. So, but usually, you know, 20 meters and 40 meters definitely get used a whole lot, especially here at my home station. So, but Doug, I appreciate you coming in tonight. I believe you've got the next training coming up next week, so I'm looking forward to your presentation on the topic this month, and then I'll follow up the following week with some more propagation terms. We'll go a little bit further down the rabbit hole with types of propagation. But I definitely look forward to your presentation next month, Doug. So enjoy the rest of your evening and 73s, and I will definitely be in touch with you this weekend. So take care, Doug.
3: A quick question, Rodney.
0: Okay, go ahead, Doug.
3: We can do this over the phone. I'm going to make sure I get the right copy because I think you may have me doing something other than what I thought I was doing. And the second question is, when you say you're making contacts, are you making voice contacts or digital contacts?
0: Most of the contacts that I make are voice. I don't do a whole lot of digital. I've done some FTA, but I don't do a whole lot of it just because it's for my nature, so to speak. I like talking to somebody instead of hitting a key on the keyboard.
3: Yeah, okay, very good. I agree with you. Or at least, you know, using one of the digital modes where you can have a little lengthy chat. So, okay, very good. So I guess I'll just text you if that's okay with signal. So thanks again, Rodney. Great training. Back to you. This is N3LTV.
0: Oh. Roger that, Doug. Well, if you have time and want to call me after the net, I'll be available. But 73, see you, Doug. All right, all stations of net, this is NC4WC now securing the Wake County Oxycom net. We would like to thank the Danny Hampton Memorial Radio Club for use of the repeater. Thanks to all stations that have participated. Stations may now contact each other without going through net control. 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
1: Good morning, John. KR4BGL.
0: Good morning, Lawrence. Happy Friday.
1: Happy Friday to you as well. Early timing, if I do say so myself.
0: Yes, I am early today. I have a very full and a very long day today, so I'm hoping to leave a few minutes early, fuel up my truck, and then I'll be on site for confined space all day till probably 6 o'clock tonight.
1: I see. My mom's taking my cat Mary to the vet for his daily checkup, which we haven't been doing because of how crazy Mary gets, but we're going to try again and just see if he needs a daily shot. So we know he's not going to like it, but we need to do it if we want to keep him living.
0: Well, it sounds like a much-needed visit and a good checkup. So, well, good deal. You got anything planned the weekend?
1: Yeah, so tonight going to a softball game. Then Saturday we are going to do a thing called Escape the City. It's this little box where you basically have an escape room mixture of a scavenger hunt, so gonna do that, and then the Sunday I'm unsure what we're doing, but then the week after that is just where we'll be getting exam week, and then I'm out of here.
0: Yep, next weekend is Memorial Day weekend, so a nice 3-day weekend, looking forward to it.
1: As am I.

0: figured Mike would be on by now. Usually he's up and heading to his part time.
1: Yeah, you're right. I am kind of surprised that we haven't had him yet. Maybe he'll come on later. We'll see.

0: So, Lawrence, how long does it take you to drive to school in the morning?
1: It is a, I think, like a 37-minute drive. It's a, the main highway I take is 540. So, yeah, last I checked, it was 37 minutes. I have 27 minutes to go currently. But usually, I think, takes around 37 minutes.
0: Now, remind me, you're going over to that school because that's, was that where your dad was and he got you into that school? Because you don't live in Johnson County, do you? You just go to school there? Or maybe I got it flipped around.
1: No, you have it correct. My dad used to work there, so that's why I used to go to Cleveland High School.

0: Okay, I was hitting around about the same time you answered. Okay, I thought that was about right. Okay.
1: Kids are a little bit annoying from time to time in some of my classes, but I've been able to deal with them.
0: All right, who was the other station in there?
2: Well, that'd be me. Good morning, everybody. KM4SKB.

0: light crowd. Of course, I guess it's a little early yet. But how's everybody doing this morning? Nice crisp morning.
1: Good Friday morning, KR4HQE Mobile.
2: I'll jump in. Good morning, N1UJ.
3: Good morning, everybody.
1: Good morning, Mark. And where are you at, Mike?
0: Morning, Mark. Morning, Ted. Coming across Mitchell Mill Road. Destination is Wilson today.
1: Okay, you're on 96, just past Mitchell Mill.
0: Now I'm cutting across the back way. I was at the gym this morning, so I'm on Mitchell Mill, gonna cut across Fix-It Shop to 264.
1: Oh yeah, I know that right well. Alright, I'm on 96. I'm on the other side. I'm almost to Barham Siding. I got an early jump. I gotta go get fuel in the truck. And I've got a long confined space day today. Probably work until 6 or so.

0: Special report from Lawrence, a beautiful sunrise off of 540.
1: Yeah, John, I remember those days. Are you going to be in the hole doing the work, or are you going to be the attendant?
2: I'm the IC on the rescue team today, so no entry, hopefully. Did you see they had a confined space call out at RTP on, what day was that, Wednesday?
1: Oh, no. I didn't hear about that. Was it over on the Durham side?
2: It was over at Biogen.
1: I'll have to pay more attention. I wonder, I'll have to check it out on my phone and see what the call notes are. Everybody survived?
2: Didn't see anything in the news, so I'm assuming so.

0: Well, that's good. Definitely. So on a different note, I picked up my CPAP yesterday and used it for the first time all night.
1: Oh yeah, I remember those days. As I was saying earlier, I think you said something about Ted. Ted, you out there?
2: Yes, sir. You must have missed me.
1: Well, I missed you, and then I missed you. I didn't hear your call. So anyway, good morning to you, sir.
2: Yeah, with this radio acting up periodically, you never know if they get through.
0: Well, I was wondering if you changed radios or something, because you just got a different sound to you. I don't know, it's hard to describe. Maybe like you're a little bit, I don't know. Definitely has just a different sound to it, not quite as much volume to it.
1: As for it to be such a clear morning down here, I don't know how it is up around Raleigh with the repeaters out or whatnot, but everybody's scratching full of popcorn this morning.
2: Yeah, I don't know. Did you hear anything different in my signal, John?
1: The modulation is off just a little bit, but, you know, it's not bad. Might be me way down here. KR4HQE.
2: Maybe I wore it out. It's time for a new radio.
3: Well, isn't Dayton this weekend? You could drive up and get one this weekend. KK4BK. Good morning, gentlemen.
1: Good morning, Brian. Yep, I watched a teaser video. They showed the 5200, ICOM 5200, and then they were talking about the new ICOM X026. Which is not officially going to launch until August at the Tokyo Ham Fair. Let's just go to Tokyo.
4: Good morning, Brian.
2: Yeah, Brian. I'll just go up to Dayton and hope for a door prize. How's that?
3: Depends on whether the door prizes get you the radio you're after.
0: Morning, Brian. And Mark, you're coming in pretty clear up here. We don't hear much scratching up here.
1: As am I making it in this morning, KL4HQE. A lot of popcorn down here this morning.
5: Sounding good. Sounds true. Good morning, everybody. KD7AHE.
1: Morning, Mark, number two. KB4OI. Yeah, you're solid up here, Mark number one.
4: Good morning, Mark.
5: Good morning, Mark number 1, 2, 3, 4, and 5.
2: Good morning, Mark.
1: And whoever that was that said they wouldn't get off till 6 or 7 o'clock on a Friday evening, we'll be thinking about you this evening. Yep, that would be me. I signed up for it, and I knew it was coming, but it's all right. Hopefully, possible return tomorrow morning, but we'll find out later this afternoon.
6: Yes, you have to do one every now and then, I reckon.
0: Well, John, I'm right there with you. I should be getting out about 6 o'clock driving home, so... Definitely. I'll hit you up, see if you're around.
1: All right, yeah, that'll work. I'll be listening on when I get out of there. I'll be on both sides. I'll be on this, and I'll be on the 715. But the bonus is there's a couple extra Benjamins here for this work, so which is nice. Usually doesn't happen.
3: Yeah, well, you spent those extra Benjamins last week at the beach, so you need those.
1: That is a valid point, along with the service visit on the truck yesterday. It turned into a $656 visit.
3: Which truck is that?
1: The diesel. With the oil change and fuel filter change and all that stuff is always high. So I expected it to be a bit, but then had to get some other stuff done. I had to get an alignment done. The steer was off, so it's already there. I might as well just get it done. Saves me on my tires.
3: Yeah, well, nowadays those aren't cheap for whatever vehicle you drive.
2: Yeah, I'm due for a new set this summer. Not looking forward to that.
0: Yeah, there's not really no deals on them anymore, but at the same time, I use Discount Tire. I've had good luck with them, and they've got great customer service.
2: Yeah, me too, Mike. I've used them for years.
1: Mike, you coming in on Riley Road, Riley Hill Road?
0: Actually coming up to the exit right here, right now, to get on the 64. I think I'm on Riley Hill.
1: Oh, now you're going another way. If you're hitting 64, then yeah, you stayed on Roseville Road probably. Went that way. I'm here in Zebulon now.
0: Yeah, I come across Mitchell Mill to fix it shop to Riley Hill, and I'm trying to remember if it takes me off of Riley Hill or if that's the last one, but I'm just before the Zebulon exit now, I believe.
1: Yeah, I'm pulling into the 7-Eleven now to fill up the big boy, because it's due. I never run it this low. I didn't fill it up when I got back from the mountains, and I'm down to 51 miles. I don't believe it, but that's what it says.

0: KN4SKV. Yeah, I did that all-in thing. I texted for that, and I actually got the other night on the 7th, I actually got 55 cents off per gallon because it gave me the promotional 50 cents plus the standard 5 cents. So that was really nice the other night when I had to fill up the car.
1: Gas running up around Raleigh this morning, guys. About 419 down here in Lenoir County, KR4HQ. All right, let me get my fuel. I'll be back. KB4OI. I filled up last weekend for 429, so I'll be burning that all out this weekend.
2: I refueled recently on Wednesday, and I think it was like 416 over here, I'm pretty sure. But I'm about to pass by, so when I do, I can let you all know what the price says.
3: Ryan, where are you going this weekend? N1 East Guy.
1: Heading back out to Clemens. My wife has an art studio that she likes to go out and take classes at, so we go out there and stay Saturday night and come back on Sunday.
3: Okay, well, it's been a nice weekend.
1: Well, I'm planning on parking my truck over on the side of the parking lot and putting some more grounding straps on it, and then also working on my battery box. So I got some stuff to do. And then if I get all that done, then I plan on chasing some POTA.

0: Sunday. I guess everybody else wanted the weekend off, so, but that's okay. Wife's out of town, so it'll keep me busy.
1: I was doubling with you. Try that again.
0: Sorry about that. I was saying I had to work all weekend. Sunday I'm on call, and so, it'll be a good thing, because Barbara's out of town, so I'll just, it'll keep me busy.
1: Does she travel for work? She's out of town a lot.
0: Yep, it really just depends on, if disasters are happening, or like these are some special events that are going on in D.C. And so, yeah, normally she's home probably 60-70% of the time. She works from home, so, but she does have that travel component, and this summer is going to be a busy one.
1: I've been in that travel mode, and I didn't particularly care for it, so I'm happy to be working from home.
0: I used to be the one that was traveling and, always gone, and now the roles have kind of reversed a little bit with my current job, and, yeah, it's a little different being on the other side of the coin now.

0: the price for gasoline over here in Clayton is $4.15.
1: At the deal my IT jobs, boy, I'll tell you what, those put me on the road, and I was on the road for years. Didn't like it, so I'm happy to not do that anymore.
2: Guys, we got a Marathon gas station down here in Pink Hill. The gas yesterday afternoon was $3.99. I could not believe that after I just stopped and paid $4.18, I think it was.
1: Isn't that the way it always works? You get something where you think you're making out, and then you get down the road a little bit, and you figure out you paid way too much.
2: It might sound crazy to some of you, but I hadn't been filling up. I've been doing like a half a tank and hoping it would drop overnight. I mean, it's kind of been doing that. It's been going up and down, and when I see it drop, that's when I throw some more in. It's like playing chess or checkers, I guess you could say. KO4HQ.
1: Well, I listen to you guys talk about your gas woes. I'm fairly lucky in that I work from home, so I don't have to put gas in my truck too often. Like I said, I put gas in my truck last weekend just because I knew I was going to Clemens this weekend. And so I got it in there now. I'll have to fill up probably next Friday. Well, I'll definitely have to fill up next Friday, but not because of the trip, because I'll come back and I'll still have better than half a tank.
3: KC4 EOG, good morning.
2: I hurt our feelings this morning.
1: Morning, Chris. KK4BK. Somebody was in here yesterday saying, hey, where's Chris? I haven't heard him. So, we were talking about you.
3: Yeah, I went the other way yesterday. The signal was not very good. I wasn't able to get in.
4: Good morning, Chris.
0: Good morning, Chris.
5: Good morning, Chris. I'm back, fellas, after $99 in the fuel tank.
6: That's actually not too bad, considering you only have 50 miles left on the tank.
4: How many gallons does that tank hold, John?
5: 22, 3, somewhere around in there.

0: Yeah, but Mike, I need to hit that on the 7th or the 11th sometime. I haven't done that yet.
1: Yeah, that's the only tough part about it, but hopefully it worked out the last time, so hopefully I can catch it again next month.
0: Yeah, I would have last weekend, but I worked that Monday after Mother's Day, so it's all good.

0: I'm going to jump out, fellas. I'm here in the parking lot. Got to ride around back and do my stuff and then go get all the confined space gear in the truck and get it staged. So anyway, y'all have a great day. Have a good weekend. And we'll catch you later. KEB4OY73.
1: Have an amazing weekend, John. See you Monday.
2: Have a good day. Catch you later.
3: Have a good day, John, and be safe out there today. KN4SKB.
4: Have a great day, John. Good weekend. N1UJ.

0: just got like 5 red lights in a row.
1: I hear ya. I had to stop for one of those flashing yellow boxes.

0: Well, I'm here at school, so I'm OSA 73. Have a great day, everyone.
1: A stipend to drive their kids to school of $500 a month.
2: You doubled with Lawrence, but I caught that he was at school, so have a good day, Lawrence. KM4SKB.
1: See you, Lawrence. KK4BK.
3: Have a good day, Lawrence.
4: Brian, say what you were saying again.
1: On the news the other day, they had an editorial about the Wake County schools give their parents a $500 a month stipend to drive their kids to school.
4: Now that is crazy. I thought you were going to say people were paying people $500 a month to do that. But I'm surprised there haven't been private companies popping up to haul the kids with as much trouble as they're having with bus transportation.
1: Well, I'm still trying to figure out why they would put a bus to drive from Apex to Raleigh, but that's just my opinion. And then why put them on the interstates? Ain't no daggone kids on the interstates.
2: Yeah, there's so much wrong with busing people all over the place and then taking taxpayer dollars to pay a parent to drive their kid to school. That's wrong.
1: Now, I will say, in their defense, I don't know if that had anything to do with them having to pay some private service to do it or not. I didn't catch any of that, but yeah, they were giving people $500 a month stipend, and that was what the deal was. These people weren't getting their stipends, and they were, you know, $2,000-$3,000 worth of stipends behind. So I don't know. I thought, boy, I got to pay tolls, I got to pay to drive them to Raleigh, and now I got to pay for somebody to carry their kid to school in their private vehicle. This ain't right.
3: Well, fellas, I made it to the parking lot myself. Good to hear everyone. Hope everyone has a great day and good weekend. And we'll get to a little bit later. 7-3. N1, you can check.
1: See you, Ted.
4: See you, Ted. Have a good day.
2: Have a good weekend, Ted. KN4SKV. Yeah, Brian. Yeah. That's crazy.
5: Good morning, NW3U.
1: Hello, Dave.
4: Morning, Dave.
2: Morning, Dave.
5: Good morning, all. Hope everybody's psyched up for a good Friday and an even better weekend.
2: Oh, yeah. Heard you out doing your SAG deal last weekend for one of the bike races.
5: Yeah, QSL here. Down there, Sanford. Got a little wet to start with, but I'll tell you that it wasn't too bad. We were a little short-handed, but the weather kept the number of folks down, so I think it all worked out. But yep, it all worked out, and yeah, had a good time. They had a good feed afterwards. I was really surprised, including some nice beer on tap at the end of the race. Some of them put on a pretty good feed like that. So all in all, it was a good. Good day.
2: Well, that's pretty cool. Yeah. Haven't done one of those in quite a while, so I remember the last one I did was the Turkey Trot, and I rode around with one of the SAG vehicles. So that was pretty cool.
5: Yeah, I enjoy it. You get to get out, drive around the countryside you don't normally drive around, you know. Some of the back roads you just don't normally take. And a lot of pretty scenery out there. Help folks out, watch the bicyclists. So it's a good deal. I like doing it. Been doing it for a good many years, and hopefully I can keep it up for a few more years.

0: Yeah, I assumed you were a little busy with all the stuff in the news over the past week or two.
1: Oh, like, what was that? No, actually, I should say, which one? Yeah, I don't watch the news, so tell me to.
0: I understand correctly. There was this program they're using that the students use. There was a data breach, but there was no important information that was lost. But there was a data breach, and so, yeah, that's the gist of what I got out of it, and that it was shut down for a little bit, and I guess you guys brought it back up, but, yeah, I don't know.

0: All right, I'm back. So one of them, there was a national provider that we used that kind of sort of got breached. The news made things bigger. There's still a lot of details to come out. And then the other night on WRAL, a story on how much Google sharing goes on. Share things with others and on the Google Drive, and they do way too permissive, and students could see some things that they shouldn't. We locked it down about a month ago.
1: I hear you. That sounds like war games. That sounds like, yeah, the movie War Games, where, you know, or even Ferris Bueller's Day Off, where they're in the system.
0: Yeah. And just like the Whopper in War Games, I've played the game enough times to know that the only way that you can win is not to play. Hello, retirement.
1: Yeah, I will say this, you know, they test our employees at our company to see who handles stuff securely, you know, and doesn't click on the wrong things. And no matter what they do, there's always like 30% of the people that will click on something and give away all their password and protective information and all of that, no matter how much they train everybody. And it's extensive training.
2: Well, guys, I've backed into my parking spot, so I'm going to say 7-3, y'all.

0: Have a great weekend. Don't work too hard today. And we'll talk to you later. KN4SKV.
1: Alright, man. 7-3. Have a good one.
2: See you, Mike. Have a good day. KC4EOG.
3: 7-3, Mike. Have a good day. Good weekend. NW3M.
1: Chris, you guys don't use No Before, do you?
2: I didn't hear exactly what you asked if we use, but I think the answer is no. Try that one more time.
1: I'll slow down, sorry. The product used for testing and education is called No Before. It's what the state uses.
2: No, we don't use that.
1: All right, it's actually pretty good. And they run periodic tests, and then if you get caught by said test, it will throw you into a mandatory remediation, and yeah, it's fun. It's mostly automatic.
2: You know, I had a coworker. Every time they would do one of those things, he would click on it and start providing information. And guess what? He's no longer at the company.
1: Well, because I had a bit of a discussion with our CISO, and it was friendly, but nonetheless, I sat down on the third one that I got that was like, okay, I'm in a hurry. I don't have time to be dealing with these things. I tore apart the headers of three of them so that I could pattern match and have a detection. Let's just call it, I've got a spam detector, or a radar detector that, yeah, it automatically flags it so that I can click on the report this as spam, or as, you know what I'm saying, so that I get my good boy cookie.
2: Well, what gets me is I can recognize those things pretty easily under normal circumstances. But I did click on one time, and that was because I was, like, getting off an airplane or something in the terminal, and I looked at it on my phone, and I just habitually clicked on it before I even realized what was going on.

the CISO was getting a, we were having a bit of an arms race, let's just call it that way, like that. He was going in and monkeying around with things that were going, the flybys on me, and so I'm like, fine, I'm going to put up Patriot missile systems that, man, I'm just going to inundate this thing, Iron Dome, whatever. Yeah, I'm tired of playing games.

0: don't taunt a wizard or a sysad man. Yeah, I get it. I get it completely. So, anyhow. But I am just about to the top of the hill, so I gotta get fed and get back this morning. I got a few things to do today. I'm getting ready to go out of town for a couple of days. So, I hope y'all have a good weekend, and you won't hear me first part of next week. We'll catch y'all later. KC4 EOG 73 from the Sandhill. Man, I wish we could play music. I would so have Enter the Sandman be your bumper.
1: 7-3, Chris. Have a good day and a good weekend. Catch you Monday. End up for you.
2: See you, Chris. Get extra sausage for me. KK4BK.
0: Going to Dayton and didn't invite us.
2: Well, you know, maybe he's meeting somebody there.
0: I knew it. He's got another radio, group of radio friends somewhere else.
2: Isn't that the way it always is?
0: I thought we meant something to each other.
2: And now you know how the world turns on ham radio. Isn't that what it was called, As the World Turns?
0: Yep. And then we made a mockumentary of As the School Bus Turns when I was at DPI.
2: As long as it was turns and not rolls, you're good.

0: now I'm thinking about that classic event that we used to have up north, school bus races at the demolition derby.
1: I remember the demolition derby of school buses about the same time they were doing RVs.
0: In the figure eight.

0: I think the thing is, the reason why it's not done down here is, number one, they don't have the rust problem, so the school buses actually last a lot longer and get converted into, hang on, stand by, 84 OKR.
1: So, Dave, anything special going on in your world today?
2: I don't think so. I think it'll be a quiet day today. That knee, it appears to be doing much better. I did the gym, the usual stuff at the gym yesterday, and it hurt a little bit, but it wasn't too bad. And it feels pretty good this morning, so I think I'm going to give it more of a rest this morning and today, and just kind of take it easy. And of course, Penny's going to be hit. She's got to get ready to head down to Texas. She's got some. It's a long story, but she's got to do some paperwork, so she's allowed to visit her sister because her sister has custody of one of her daughters, something like that, something. Anyhow, and she's got to get custody or visitation papers done to permit her to stay in the house with that individual there. So it's kind of come up all of a sudden. I'll tell you in someday, but it just appeared out of nowhere, and so she's going to be busy making phone calls this morning. Afternoon, trying to get that all worked out, how she needs to get fingerprinted and other stuff she needs to do. So I'm going to sit around and watch in case she needs some help, but outside of that, I think I'm going to just sit back and relax.
1: Well, that sounds like a fine idea to do. That sounds like it's going to be A, a lot of problems, and B, a lot of work.
2: Yeah, it's an unfortunate situation, but just the way it is, and this kind of come up all of a sudden, caught everybody by surprise, and so she said, under the Texas state law, she's not allowed to. My wife Penny could not allow to stay in the house with this child there unless she's vetted by the Child Protective Services down in Texas. And so she's got to get fingerprinted, and she had to fill out a form and send it in there, but she's supposed to get fingerprinted, but she can't get fingerprinted until she gets down there, probably. And so we got fingerprinted when we went to the first visited the prisons up in New York to see her brother, and they might be able to use that record as her fingerprint record. So it's becoming quite the circus, but it'll all get worked out, I'm sure. She has a place to stay down there. She can't stay with her sister. She can't stay in the house overnight with her sister. She has other friends, the relatives down there that said she could stay there. So she has a contingency plan, but it's just getting it all tied together, making sure everything's all ready to go. It's makes things a little exciting, in addition to getting everything ready to actually make the trip. So it'll be an interesting day.
1: Sounds like it's going to make it a stressful day, and then you go travel on top of all of that. I'm thinking hotel.
2: Well, one of the sons and his partner have offered before to let her stay there. Matter of fact, even before all this come up, they told her, well, I'll just come over here and stay here. And, we've got a spare bedroom. You can just stay here, and we'll make sure you commute back and forth and stuff like that. So it's not. She stayed there with them briefly before when she's going down there. They just wanted her to stay over for a night or two just to talk to Aunt Penny and, shoot the breeze. So it's not a big deal. a little inconvenient, have to move back and forth, but, you know, it'll work out if that's the way it has to be. But her sister's making an appointment to get fingerprinted down in Texas if she needs to do that, so that when she gets down there, if that's the way it works out, she can stay with them and get the fingerprints done and get vetted by that agency, and then things will be okay. So it will all work out, but it's just making sure everybody's dotted the I's and crossed the T's so it happens as smoothly as that thing can happen.
1: Well, I hope it works out for the better for Penny. Whether it works out for the better of everybody else, I don't really care so much, but I hope it works out well for Penny.
2: Yeah, me too. Well, she thought about maybe canceling or changing her plans, but she decided to go ahead and go. Like I say, she just can't stay overnight, so if the worst comes to worst, she just have to visit there in the daytime, you know, stay with her nephews, and then just go over there in the daytime, and then the time to go to bed, go back to her nephews. So, and she's okay with that if that's what it has to be, but it depends how fast they do the background check. You know, I think it's going to take a couple of days, but we'll have to see. But, anyhow, I might do. I haven't sat down and yelled at any POTA stations for about 2 months now. So maybe I'll sit down here and see who's on doing POTA and yell at them for a little bit. Haven't gotten any new updates of software on the radio, so. Can't do that today, so maybe I'll play POTA today.
0: I'm back.
1: You really didn't give us a chance to throw out our order. You just said, hey, I'll be back, and we didn't get to try to get our order.
0: No, I'm on one of my back roads, and car on the side of the road, the guy's waving me down. And it just totally died on him, and needed to get it to jump to get it moving again.
2: You got your gold star for the day. Good on you.
0: Yeah, and I made sure that he saw me talking on a microphone, so that if there was any kind of thought of shenanigans, maybe not. Not that it matters.
1: Well, it certainly would put the thought in his head, wouldn't it?

0: Especially if you get out in plain clothes and you're driving a car like yours, he's got to be wondering, is this an undercover?
1: I've been, actually somebody accused me of that when with the Miata and the antenna.
0: I'm just saying, it's the look of impropriety, you know?
1: Got cop tires, cop engine, cop motor, we got a full tank of gas. It's dark outside and we're wearing sunglasses.
0: Can't go wrong there. Fellas, I gotta turn around and do some work, heading to Clemens later tomorrow, and as Dave said, I'm planning on playing some POTA, not activating, just chasing, doing some work on putting some more copper bonding straps on my truck, and maybe building a battery box, so by the time I get back, I'll be more prepared for field day. Y'all have a good weekend. 73, KK4BK.
2: Tab 3, Brian, you have a good weekend out there. Hope the weather is good for you. We'll listen for you Monday morning. NW3.

0: Mike, I think I'm going to get coffee and head over to 40 meters. And you have a safe drive into the RK and a good day. And I'll talk to you a little later. 73 NW3U.
1: All right, Dave, you do the same. I think I'm going to... I've been looking at my calendar, and I think I might be getting the afternoon off. And if I scheme it well, they may let me come back to work on Monday. Have a good one. 7384 KR.
0: I'll keep my fingers crossed. NW3U.
1: I mean, I can always get away, get out of the office early. It's just, are they going to let me back in the next day?
0: That's very true. Absolutely certain.

0: 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Can I get a quick audio check? Anyone out there?
1: No checks, just PayPal. KD4OKR, you sound good.
0: Okay, roger that. Thank you, Mr. Lloyd.

0: 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Time is 9:58, 2:04:12. I understand I'm going to start the noontime net. 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We're going to stand by now for any emergency or priority traffic. If there's any, please call KN4OEY. Okay, I was good to hear nothing there. Now we're going to open it up for any announcements of interest to ham radio in general. 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KD7AAG, are you around?
1: Yes, indeed. KD7AAG with some announcements here. Good morning, or good afternoon there, Donald. And good afternoon to everybody else out there on the noontime net. Coming up, and it's not this Saturday, but next Saturday, is the AB4OZ Hamfest. Excuse me, had a cough. And that's coming up Saturday, May 23rd, 9 a.m. That's going to be at the Ridge Road Baptist Church, 2011 Ridge Road, Raleigh, North Carolina, 27607. And that is free admission to that. And free everything. Just come on in, tailgate it, bring whatever you want to sell, or bring a card table and a couple chairs, and kick back and enjoy the morning, and sell some good stuff there. Also, there's going to be a lot of stuff there for sale. Some pretty good rigs. Always is something there. So bring a pocket full of money, too. All right, that's the AB4Z Hamfest, Saturday, May 23rd. Ridge Road Baptist Church, 2011 Ridge Road, Raleigh, NC 27607. And that's always a lot of fun in there. All right, also coming up is the Cary Hamfest, 53rd Annual Cary Hamfest, July 18th. And that's at the Cary Ritter Park, 301 West Lockmire Drive, Cary, North Carolina, 27511. That is the ARRL Hamfest, you guys, and talk-in frequency is the 146.880 repeater. And it's only $5 for admission, and to get in, that opens up at 8 a.m. Tables there is $5 a piece, if you want to tailgate it, or $10 a piece, if you want under shelter. So that sounds like a cool thing to do there, too. Set up is at 6 a.m. That's July 18th. All right, and you also have CFARS, that's the Cape Fear Amateur Radio Society, Hamfest, Saturday, August 8th, 8 a.m. That's Saturday, August 8th, 8 a.m. It's at Cumberland County Shriners Club, 7040 Ramsey Street, Highway 401 North. Free admission to get in there, and 146.910 talk-in frequency. Stand by. Okay, also the Firecracker Hamfest, July 11th at the Salisbury Civic Center in Salisbury, North Carolina. That's 315 Martin Luther King Avenue, Salisbury, NC 28144. And you can get online and look that up there. That's 8 a.m. It starts July 11th at the Salisbury Civic Center. Jar Stress, coming up Saturday, November 7th. Not a Sunday this year, but it's on a Saturday, so don't have to worry about it interfering with any church work there. And also, it's at a new place. It's going to be at the farm at 95, which is right next to Interstate 95, in Selma. And the address here is 215 Batten Road, Selma, North Carolina, 27576. And that's the farm at 95. That's Saturday, November 7th at 8 a.m. Doors open. And advance tickets are $10. Get them online for $10 or the $12 at the door. Raffle tickets are still $5. And your first prize there this year is a Yaesu FTDX10 HF rig. Oh my gosh, what a radio. Second one is a Yaesu FT-150R. Third prize, a Yaesu FT-65R. Busters, hourly door prizes, and all kinds of fun. And don't forget the Jar's Burgers there, too. The wonderful grease and cheese rolling down the side, and some chips and a Coke. And oh, my gosh. You'll have to, well, I think this wheelchair is going to push you out to the car. Anyway, 73s, everyone. Have a good one. KD78AMG.
0: Well, thank you, Mark. I want to remind everybody about the breakfast being held at the Golden Corral this Saturday morning. This is non-club affiliated. It's just a chance to get some food and fellowship. So, if you'd like to get eyeball queso on some of the voices you hear in the radio, this is the place to do it. You need to get together around 8 o'clock, and then the breakfast starts around 8:30. So, if you're hungry, and you'd like to talk to some other hams, plan to be there. They'll have eggs, bacon, ham, and a whole bunch of other stuff. And like I said, it's not a meeting, it's just a time of food and fellowship. So if you have any questions you'd like to ask, bring them along and you'll be able to possibly get the answers right there. Or if they don't have the answer, they'll tell you where to find the answer. So, glad to be there. Come and enjoy some good food. Let's see what happens. Okay, I think that's the only other announcement I can think of. So, and this time it's now time to go into the comment or the RagTube portion of the net. And it's now just after 12, so you don't have any excuse. So please call KN4OVY. Static, I couldn't make out what you were saying.

All right, folks, this is still the noontime minute, and we're waiting for our first check-in. So if you can hear my voice, we'd love to hear from you. Please call again, 4-0-8-1.

0: 54 ESN. Where is everybody, Donald?
1: I wish I knew. I know the day is Friday, and hopefully everybody's planning to get ready for the weekend, but this is getting a little ridiculous.
0: A whole lot going on here today, Donald. Just sitting around in the shack, being bored out of my mind. They took the stitches out of my shoulder yesterday and told me I'm going to be in the sling for 6 more weeks. So. Still sitting around the house, can't do anything.
1: Well, at least you can still sit around the house. You're alive and kicking, if not swinging. But it's great hearing from you. Just relax that hand and that shoulder and let it heal up. And in no time at all, you'll be back to full capacity again.
0: I think I'll make a good recovery. They just said it's going to be take a long time to get back what I had. Yep, on the right side of the grass, it's a beautiful day outside, so I really don't have any complaints, Donald. I appreciate you calling in, Ed. It's nice to hear you out there. I'll say 73 and let somebody else come in. Take Q4, ESZ on the side.
1: Sir, great hearing from you, and I hope you have a great afternoon. And a great weekend.

0: W4FK, I'll copy.
1: The W4, what's your last part?
0: Fox Kilo. I got a really small antenna on it, and I'm kind of in a building, so I don't know how well you copy.
1: W4SK, is that correct?
0: That is correct, Donald. Thank you.
1: Yeah, you're making it in. Do you want to share anything else?
0: Let's see. We're at the State Farmers Market right now. We're going to head over to the Gotta Be NC thing going on this weekend, right after this.

0: it got to be in season that, or like produce and livestock and stuff, or what?
1: Yeah, some of that is more agriculturally based. I think it's a free event at the fairgrounds. They run that. I think the Midway is open too for it. Of course, that's not free. But there's another thing, you go in and taste a bunch of different sauces and foods, different samples, stuff like that.
0: Well, that sounds pretty interesting. We have a lot of people in the United States. Very well.
1: It's been well attended. I don't know how well it will be today. Like I said, we're not there yet. So we'll find out. Okay, back next.
0: Well, 73 to you, sir, and I hope you have a great afternoon, and I hope a lot of people do turn out. All right, folks. Got to BNC. It's happening at the fairgrounds. And I think it's free admission. So why don't you plan to be there and support the local farmers and everything. Let them know that you all appreciate everything they do. And 73 to W4NFK. Hope you have a great day. Alright folks, we're still looking for more check-ins, so if you can hear me, it's your turn now to call in. Please call KN4OEY.

0: Did I miss it? KQ4CAB. Did I miss the net?
1: Can you come out of your call sign one more time?
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0: 4CAB. How are you doing this afternoon?
1: Hey, doing good, Donald. I didn't know if I doubled with somebody there or not. I'm doing good, man. How about yourself? You feeling okay today? Hey, Mark.
0: Yeah, I'm doing as good as can be expected for a guy my age. I got up this morning, the sun was shining, the grass is green, so I know I'm on the right side of the dirt. So I give God the glory for that.
1: Well, there you go. There you go. Yeah, I didn't get in until about 3 o'clock this morning, and I hadn't been up long, and I just happened to look up here at the clock, and I said, oh, man, I'm about to miss the net today. But, yeah, I don't have to go back to work tonight until, golly, about 10 o'clock. So I'm just going to kind of mess around the house here today and see what's going on and try not to get into a whole lot of anything. Don't know if anything is happening this weekend. Today is what? Thursday? Yeah, today's just Thursday, isn't it? So I still got a couple of days to go. No, today's Friday. Today is Friday. See, when you work like the crazy hours I do, you don't even know what day it is.
0: Yep. Today is TGIF. And tomorrow's the weekend. Did you have to work this weekend too?
1: Yeah, I work Saturday. I have Sunday off, but then that'll be all right because I like having Sundays off. I told them I wanted Sunday off from now on, and they said, all right. So I helped them out last Sunday. I'm not going to help them out this Sunday. And but they've been running me all night long at nighttime, though. So we'll see what happens this weekend. I got about, let's see, 71 degrees over here in North Raleigh, so it's pretty nice outside there. I think I'm going to clear out of here and go outside, mess around, might even wash the car. I think it needs it. I'm sure it needs it. Donald, thanks for calling on me, and hello to everybody out there. I hope everybody's feeling good, and anybody feeling under the weather, we'll have to get feeling better soon. KQ4CAB, back to net control. Everybody have a great weekend.
0: Hey, Jay, do you start and drop from 1, 2, and 3?
1: I'm sorry, say that again.
0: You start and drop tonight. When do you finish at 3?
1: It depends on what time that last flight comes in. Sometime it'll come in at usually somewhere a little after 12, between 12 and 12:30. And I can usually get, it depends on where I have to go to. If I have to go to Chapel Hill or something like that, then it's usually 2:30, 3 o'clock home. Last night wasn't too bad. But I just had to go to Durham for taking the last crew in. They got there at 11:30. So I got out a little bit early, but, it wasn't too bad.
0: Oh, I can't say we're not doing that job. It's too late at night.
1: It's not bad, man. Once you get through the rush hour, the rush hour of everybody getting home at 5 o'clock rush hour, then it's not too bad. But like I told you, I think day before yesterday, whenever it was, I do live on that stretch of 40 between Chapel Hill and Raleigh, and I'm just out there constantly on that stretch of road right there, so it can get to be a pain in the butt, you know, especially around the 5 o'clock time in the afternoon, stop and go. But I've kind of learned how to deal with it too, which lane to be in and everything to keep on getting it.
0: Pick them up in the hotel and take them to the airport, and then you also pick them up in the airport and take them to the hotel?
1: Yes, you are correct, both ways.
0: No, is this for American Airlines or for Air Mexico?
1: Yeah, I got American Airlines and Air Mexico. Air Mexico is just every other day. They have a flight into Raleigh-Durham from Cancun. and then a flight from Raleigh-Durham to Cancun. So if you ever want to go to Cancun, you can fly straight through. We do them and pick up a few of the UPS pilots, too. We might just take them from the airport to the UPS terminal sometime. Sometime I'll pick them up at the UPS terminal and take them to their hotel, or from the hotel back to the UPS terminal, wherever it is they want to go to.
0: So how come you have to go to Chapel Hill? Yeah, did people just choose that hotel out there, or how come they don't get a hotel closer to the airport?
1: Well, if they've got a long layover, you know, say 18 to 24 hours, maybe even longer. Some of them get 36 hours. If they got a long layover, they'll put them somewhere where there's something to do, not where they don't have to stay, you know, at the hotel or something like that. It's like they'll either take them downtown Chapel Hill, which a lot of them like that because of all the bars, and then a lot of them like to go to the Sheraton downtown Raleigh, which there's a lot to do there, too. Not quite as much as it is in Chapel Hill, but you still got some things to go where you can go to and walk around downtown Raleigh. So they like to put them somewhere they'll have something to do. And like the one in Durham is over at the Hyatt, which is at the South Point Mall area over there. So they have all that big area to go to over there. They you know, they give them something to do. They don't stick them in any hotel and say, hey, find your way around. They take care of the people.
0: Okay. I wonder how many of them are sugar babies waiting for them when they get in.

0: don't know about that. I have no idea.
1: Yeah, it's probably a good thing you don't know about it. Because they wouldn't want their wives to find out.
0: Yeah, you're right. Well, I don't know about that. They're probably pretty straight there, though. I don't think any of them like it.

0: Well, as long as you get people, you're a part of it, then I guess you don't have to know about what happens when none.
1: You're right. Yep. As long as I get paid, I don't care what they do after they get out of my van. Sometimes I'll show them, you know, if they've never been to the area, I'll take them the long way around, show them the South Point area, or I'll go through the middle of Chapel Hill instead of going in the back way and dropping them off at the hotel. I'll go through down through the middle of town there. And well, they appreciate that a lot of times. All right, Donald, I got to get out of here, man. I'm going to go outside and mess around today a little bit, and I got to go find this guy down the street here. I told him I'd stop by and see him today, so I'm going to go see what's going on. You have a great weekend. Everybody have a great weekend. KQ4CAB, we'll be out of here.
2: Hey, you too.
0: You have a great night.
1: You too, Mark.
0: Alright, folks, we just heard from KQ4CAB, which got to the bottom of our list. So if you haven't checked in yet, so we're going to hear from you. Please call KN4OEY.

0: 4 SUV. This is your Saturday, right?
1: It is. I'm glad of that. We had a heck of a week, man. I don't know what in the world, but I was out till 10 o'clock Wednesday night. And yesterday out till 5:30, but the whole week has just been super busy. But I guess it's better to be super busy than browsing around looking for something to do. Anyways, man, I'm just sitting here playing some ST8 on 20 meters, looked at the time and put the radio on, heard Jay talking in there, get to hear him. And checking in, that's about it. Looking forward to the rest of the weekend of basically doing nothing. I'll be back at it Sunday. But I'm not going to do much this weekend. Good to hear you, dog. KO4 SED.
0: Did you get last Sunday off, or had you scheduled still?
1: Oh, I did get last Sunday off, yeah. I had a 3-day weekend last weekend, so it was a 4-day work week for me, but it was 4.
0: Well, congratulations. At least you got Mother's Day off.
1: Well, I appreciate that. And back at the regular grind for a little while.
0: Yeah, I know what you mean. Well, great hearing from you, sir. I wish you 7th Street. Hope you enjoy the rest of your weekend. Which is tomorrow. Tomorrow will be your Sunday. And Sunday will be your Monday.
1: Yep, I'm kind of like Jay. Jay's working odd hours and I work odd days. And sometimes it's hard for me to remember what day it is because I'll think of things like that. Like today's my Saturday, but it's really Friday, so it's about to mess you up.
0: Yep. Well, at least you didn't drive into your work site and say, I'm here. And then I say, well, you're supposed to be off today.
1: Yeah. As busy as we are, if I showed up, they'd give me something to do, probably. So I've got to stay clear of that place for a while.
0: Yeah, you're right. I know what you mean. Well, sir, I wish you 7th Street. I hope you enjoy your weekend. Or at least today and tomorrow. And get some rest. Play on the radio and great hearing from you.
1: Yep, you too, Donald. Everybody have a great weekend. KO4 SED out.
0: Alright, folks, we just heard from KO4 SED. We crossed to the bottom of our list. So if you haven't called in yet, still waiting to hear from you, please call KN4OEY.
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0: Thank God I'm a country boy.
1: N1CMB. Oh, your car in Croydon.
0: What is that? Mary, Mary, Quake, Contrarious. Yeah, things are going pretty good. I got some potatoes here that these things are growing like string beans, I guess you could say. They're really popping out. I did that's the ones I put in that grow bag. I got a few grow bags here, just sitting on the back deck here in the Shangri-La, and it's really something. And looks like I'll have some of these marigolds ready to plant around some of the gardens, keep some of the bugs out. So far, knock on wood, everything's going good. Hey, how's my new radio sound, Don?
1: Coming in loud and clear.
0: Yeah, I wanted to buy this radio. I just like left it in the shopping cart. You know, sometimes it goes down in price when you do that. Well, it did. The Hamfest specials are out, and HRO lowered the price like $150. So I was like, yeah, I'm buying this thing. So I'm trying out this Kenwood D75, a little handheld rig. Does all sorts of stuff. Maybe I can check in on that Tarpon network with it, you know. So, I don't know. I just got it. I put this thing in the VFO, thought I'd check in and say hello. I got to charge batteries and figure out what I'm doing here with it. But anyway, hope everybody's having a great day. It's beautiful out here. Blue skies. I mean, this is the way it should be right here. I wish we could just hold this weather for quite a while. But somebody said it's going to get 90 by Sunday. I don't know. Who knows? They don't know. We don't know. Have a great day, and one GMV.
1: Yeah, this is Ronald. Why not? Like, I think it was the northeast or northwest really that had some snow. Up to 3 feet of snow coming in. We definitely don't need that again.
2: Recheck.
1: Go ahead.
2: Yeah, I just was in and out. I just missed what the gentleman before was talking about. What was on sale?
0: Yeah, this is N1GMV. Yeah, I was going to buy something from HRO, and something told me to wait. So I waited, and then, you know, somebody, I was chatting with somebody online, and he says, yeah, there'll be some Hamfest specials. Watch for it. They're going to be released, and then he IM'd me again. He says they just released them, and I went back to my shopping cart, and it lowered the price $150. So I got this Kenwood TH75. It's like a $750 radio for $550.
2: Okay. Well, good on you, man. That's cool. Thanks for coming back. W4FK, back to that.
0: Yeah, this is all sorts of stuff. Kenwood, Yaesu, ICOM. Well, you know how it is. All right, 7-3. All right, I'm out of here, Don. Take care. N1GMV, clear.

0: 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So if you haven't checked in yet, I'm still waiting to hear from you. 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

0: I think I heard you was KQ4GWO, is that correct?
1: Yes, good afternoon to you, Donald. This is Kilo Cabell for Golf Whiskey Oscar, a.k.a. Treehouse. Kind of talking on the ground plane, man, kind of keyed it down and saying good afternoon to you. Tell me how you be.
0: Well, not being as good as can be expected for an old guy my age. How are you doing?
1: Well, I can't complain, Donald. I kind of went through some eye surgery a couple of weeks ago and kind of got the cataract done and, boy, talking about high definition. I got high definition eyes there, you know what I'm talking about?
0: Yeah, I do know. I got my left side done and I'm supposed to go back and get my right eye because I'm definitely fuzzy on the right side, but I haven't gone back yet. I have to check with my insurance company and see which eye doctor they're going to send me to try and get an appointment there with them. I'd like to get the right eye done because I can definitely see a lot better than my left eye. Almost to the point where I don't need to wear glasses anymore. So that's good.
1: I agree, man. Because once I got mine done, you're right, you don't even need glasses no more. Probably for a little bit of reading, that's just about it, man. And you're right, you might well get both of them done because he asked me the same question, did I want to wait to get the other one done? I said, no way, man. You go ahead and get them both done at the same time, no doubt about it. What do you think about that?
0: I wish I got both of mine done at the same time, but I think the insurance only wants to do one at a time.
2: Tell your insurance you got two eyes.
1: Yeah, I heard it. Yeah, I heard the 2 hours, no doubt about it. Anyway, Don, I want to say hello to you once again, man. This afternoon, kind of let some other people get in there and kind of wait after you, no doubt about it. Have a super fine weekend. Take care of me. God bless. This is Kilo Cabell for Golf Whiskey Oscar, a.k.a. Treehouse. Man, beautiful. I mean, beautiful. Wake Forest. Nice out here, too, man. I'm outside, man. Outside with a yagi antenna sitting on the ground. Shame on the mess. 73s, man. I'm clear.
0: Sunshine over there. I guess it's nice and warm too.

0: 7GET, do you want to come in with your ride too, or your comment? Tell us what the weather's like.
1: Yeah, KD7AAG here in Sanford, North Carolina, where it's already 72.9 degrees. It's nice out, man, I tell you. Went out there and took the doggy for a walk. She didn't want to come in. I didn't want to come in. But it was kind of nice out there. But yeah, it's getting warm, 72.9. So almost 73. And wow, humidity's way down there. It's at 39%. I didn't know that. So at least we're not yet with a high humidity yet, so that's good. And it's supposed to get warm here this weekend, I guess. Supposed to be up in the 90, 91, 92, and Monday is supposed to be 93. So we're gonna have like 4 days in the 90s there. It's gonna be nice. It's gonna be like summertime. Not spring, but summertime. So I'll take it. We do need the rain, I know that, but doggone it. It's sure nice having it nice and hot again, or it's going to be nice and hot again. But, I'm having my eyes done. I have cataracts of both eyes, and my left one's really bad. And I'm having mine done on, a couple of weeks from now. My wife had that done, too. She had cataracts removed on her eyes. Her eyesight was pretty fuzzy there, even with her glasses. And she came out, after that was done, she came out of there, and I sat there, and she got in the car and started crying. I said, "What are you crying for?" You know, and she said, "Because I can see again for the first time in years." I said, "Wow, okay, I got to get that done." Anyway, 73, KD7AG.
0: 73 to you, sir. Hope you have a great afternoon. Boy, I enjoy these temperatures, but in the 90s, man, you can keep that. That's too much like a hot summer. Because if you're getting that temperature, then the humidity climbs and you're sweating like a hog. I don't know if hogs sweat, though.
1: I don't know if a hog sweats. I've never been that close to a hog to see if it sweat. But, no, there was this one girl I went out with when I was in high school. She was kind of a hog, and she sweated. Anyway, oh, my God. Why did I say stuff like that? KD7AG, okay.

0: set on me. That's for sure. I think she's right in that. I don't know nowadays. I think she's in that 400 range. And I'm not talking about IQ. Wait, yeah. Anyway, all right. Later, KD7AAG.
1: That girl, and when I saw her the last time, she'd gotten married and she'd lost a lot of weight, and she was really good looking then. Calls in. Can you come out with your call sign one more time, please?
0: KQ4OZT.
1: Are you doing this now?

0: 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How are you doing? Was he in an L Park?
1: What's that?
0: Was he in an L Car? He's not receiving us.
1: No, he wasn't in and out. I don't know. I think he's way out there somewhere.
0: KQ4OZT. If you can hear us, you want to try coming back in, telling us how you're doing this afternoon.
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0: course, when we just heard KQ4OZT. And if you can get back on to a better antenna, you'll come back. 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

0: Yes, definitely ready for the weekend. Just wanted to check in and say hello this afternoon. What a beautiful day it is. And as a new technician, I'm always curious to understand how I'm being received. I'm over here near Cary Crossroads and 440.
1: You're coming in loud and clear. This is Peter.
0: Thank you. I'm just running a portable through a mobile antenna in my vehicle, and just a little inexpensive QIT radio, so glad it's working.
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1: Loud and clear on Nissan the repeater. Alright, folks, you just heard from KR4LZT. I think you said you were a new ham. So, congratulations and welcome to the hobby. So, if you haven't called in yet, we're still waiting to hear from you. Please call KN401.
2: KQ4EFZ. Hey, Donald, do you play around with HF much?
1: No, I haven't really done that except on field day, doing that at the club shack. But otherwise, no, I haven't got my general license yet.
2: So you can still play around on 6 and 10 meters. I just put up my infrared half wave, and I was trying to find a good frequency to even know if it's even working, just so I can hear something. You wouldn't know one off the top of your head, would you?
1: I have a 10-meter radio here, but my antenna is up in the up at the top of my attic, and I couldn't hear anything. So I have to move my antenna outside. I didn't know that technicians could use 6 meter.
2: There's a small portion of 6 and 10 meters we can access.
1: Okay. Well, I have a 10 meter antenna. As far as I know, it doesn't work. Maybe if I played outside, I could hear something. Hear me, but I couldn't hear anybody.
2: Maybe we'll have to get together one day and see if we can work something out, man. KQ4, yes, it.
1: Hey, that sounds like a good idea. And basically use your phone, so it's not like you can get up on a ladder like I used to. I've been trying to get my son to move the antenna outside and put it on the outside of the building. He said it's too hot in the attic to go up there and take it down. And now I need a cable to run from the radio up to the attic, or up to the antenna again, because I use the antenna cable for my 2-meter rig when I move my J-pole to the attic, to give me another, I move it another 10 feet higher, and I receive a lot better now.
2: Man, I'll play with mine some more. I don't know if mine's set up right, so I don't know if I'm not picking anything up or Don't know if I'm getting out, but I'll let you know. I'll keep tinkering with it. Maybe when my shoulder heals up, I can help you get your antennas moving.
1: All right. Where do you have your antennas?
2: Mine is strung out across my backyard, threw over a tree limb about 12 to 14 feet off the ground right now, and until my shoulder heals, that's about as best I can do with it.
1: Okay. I'm surprised you're not hearing anybody. Because, like, I think the my roof shingles are killing my receiving part. But from what I've heard, people say I can hear you, but you're not. You don't seem to be receiving me. Do you know if anybody else in the area that has a 10-meter antenna that can check and see if you're broadcasted?
2: Negative. I haven't got that far into it yet, Donald. That's what I was working on now. One evening, if you ain't doing nothing, just tell me a frequency and we'll get together and see what we can make happen.
1: All right, sir. Well, hopefully you'll find somebody. Are you a member of any club?
2: Not yet.
1: Well, I don't know how far away you live from Fuquay Arena, but if you ever want to come down to Region Post 116, we meet the first Wednesday of every month, and you can come and join us. Because I know there are people in there that do run on 10 meter, and they can tell you if they hear you or not.
2: Now, I'm not going to join right now. When I get my vehicle situated a little better and get my arms and shoulders fixed, I'll plan on joining then. But South Lake is where I hang out on their repeater all the time. That's where I took my test, so, you know, kind of feels like home.
1: Well, that's good. We're glad to have you. Now, you don't have to join. You could just come to one of the meetings as a guest. As my guest. So, like I said, first Wednesday of every month. And I'm sure you'll enjoy talking to the people there, and you can ask once you get there, and they go around and they say, okay, introduce yourself, and you can get up and give your call sign and say your name and just broadcast that, you know, you're looking for somebody on 10 meter to check and see if they're receiving you.
3: Is that meeting in Fuquay?
1: Yes, I'm meeting in Fuquay at the American Legion Post 116.
3: Wow, that's not that far from Sanford. I should go there too.
1: Yes, you should. You don't have an excuse anymore, Mark. I'd expect to see you there at next month's meeting.
3: I'll have to bring Coco too. Alright. See you later. KD7AG.
2: Catch you later, man. I'll get out of here and let some more people come.
1: If you haven't taken yet, please call me.
2: Double. Donald, I appreciate the information, man. I'm going to step back and see if some other people come on in here. 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

0: Thank you for it. She has said, no, she's 73, sir. Great hearing from you. Okay. We just heard from KP4EFZ, which boss is the bottom of our list. So if you haven't checked in yet, we're still waiting to hear from you. 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
0: Try calling in. You were broken up. Can you try calling back again, please?
1: Yeah, sure. Kilo November. In and out, please.

0: think I heard you was November 4th, 15th, to be at Lima, is that correct?
1: Yeah, roger.
0: Okay, how's your afternoon going?

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2: Heard you in there talking. We just put this radio in our truck. Wanted to see if we could get out. Where are you located?
0: I'm in Fuquay Varina, but the repeater is in Garner area. It's on the WRL tower, 1,200 feet in the air.
2: Hey, Roger. We're in Wilson. The other side of Wilson, where, you know, where the Whirligig Park is there, over.
0: Okay, well, you're definitely making it into the repeater, so your radio is working pretty good.
2: Roger, roger, we appreciate it. All right, we'll get out of here and let some other people in here. We just wanted to get in and check this out. You guys have a good day. 73s and we'll be gone.

73 to you, sir. Hope you have a great afternoon and a great weekend. 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

0: Oh, well, according to my clock, it's now after 1. And so we've run this net now for over an hour. So at this time, I'd like to thank KQ4RCH for allowing us to use this repeater to call these nets. I wish you trustees 73. Hope you all have a great afternoon and a great weekend. And thank you so much for allowing us to use this repeater and for calling our home. This is KN4OEY and I'm returning repeater back over to normal amateur use. KN4OEY and I'll be clear. 73 everybody. And we've had 14 check-ins today. So we've had a really good day.
1: Wow, good job. I don't care what they say, Donald. You do a great job.
0: Well, thank you, Mark. Maybe I'll let you take a few of these days a week so I can get a little rest.
1: Yeah, you're doing just fine. I'll take one if you want.
0: All right. Pick which day you want to do.
1: Wherever works good for you.
0: Listen, Thursdays are when I get my my CNA comes in to take care of me, so either of those days would be nice.
1: Thursday?
0: You want to do Thursday?
1: I can do that.
0: Okay. Thank you, Mark. Wish you 732.
1: You still got to check in though, man. It doesn't look that good.
0: Yeah, we'll check in. That's not a problem. I might not be able to check in at 2. Might be at 12. It might be closer to 1.
1: Hey, you have a good one. Unless I have a doctor's appointment. I usually don't have them on Thursdays. So I usually have my doctor's days. And Mondays. So. Yeah, Thursday should work. All right, see you, KD7AAG. I'm going to sunshine.

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0: All right, thank you, I appreciate that. I'm trying one of those under the window flat, you know, the flat antenna thing. It's like a flat piece of, looks like black tape, you know, comes, so it'll fit under the window and you can shut it and all that. So just checking it. Thank you, I appreciate that. KQ4ICK.
1: All right, no worries. Well, I don't know where you are, whether you're mobile or whether it's a home antenna you're talking about, but it is getting out, and your audio is good, and you're full quieting. KD4WCB, have a good one.
0: Beautiful. Thank you there, my friend.

0: sorry about that. KQ4ICK, just checking the SWR on here. Ooh, flat, not even moving. And it looks like almost 50 watts out. Beautiful. KQ4ICK clear.
1: Where were you today, ICK?
0: Oh, hello there. I was out in the yard spreading dirt. I got I got 6 yards of 50-50 dirt and was putting some out there so that I could fill in all the vole holes and stuff like that and places where it's eroded and, you know, just trying to sort of replenish the levels so the roots don't show so much on the trees and stuff like that.
1: I forgot about the noontime net.
0: Well, sorry I missed it, but I'm not sorry for getting something done.

0: How about you? Where were you?
1: I called the net.
0: Oh.
1: We had 14 check-ins.
0: 14's not bad.
1: Yeah, we had 15 if you checked in.
0: Oh, well, did Johnny come in?
1: That?
0: Did John come in today?
1: You mean UFO?
0: Yeah.
1: No, I haven't heard from him for the last 2 days.
0: Well, I guess maybe he hadn't wanted to get on there, I guess. That's the way it happens sometimes.

0: talk to you a little later. The SWR looks good on here. Now I got to take the meter back off of here. So, talk to you later on there, Mr. KQ4ICK.
1: Can I hear you something, sir?

0: KQ4ICK Mobile.
1: What are you doing out there, kid?
0: What's going on over there, Mr. Markey? How you doing there, buddy?
1: Not too good. I'm losing my voice.
0: What happened? Were you screaming at your wife or something? Or been yelling at somebody?
1: CQ.
0: Yeah, CQ parks on the air, right?
1: Yeah, talked to a couple of those today.
0: Did the other day. I've been playing with that little QRP radio, the Elecraft K2. That thing's really interesting, man. I'm telling you, I think it's a real piece of art. I know it's an older one, but I got to tell you, man, it's in really nice shape.
1: Oh, yeah. I love the Elecraft. It's good quality.
0: I'm sorry to be straining your voice like that, but yeah, it is. And the neat thing about it is you can learn a lot from it. They have all these books that come with it, and you can see each of the different circuits and how they work, and it shows you the pathways and the shapes of the schematic, you know, show you what's RF and what's, you know, reception and blah blah blah blah and on anyway, mixers and all that stuff. It's really interesting. So there's a lot of stuff in there I never understood, and I probably never will, but I'm learning some things, and that makes it kind of neat.

0: And one of my friends totally rebuilt the amp and the K2, which is kind of interesting. So it works really well. But anyway, I hope you feel better, man. I hope you're not coming down with something, and maybe it's just a strain or something of your voice.
1: Yeah, I think I'm just strained it. But, I get this way once in a while, but it's worse here right now. But I think a lot of it has to do with sitting in air conditioning all day.
0: Yeah, that could be. It was a beautiful day today, man. I got a lot done. I got 6 yards of 50-50, like, topsoil dirt, and put down only 2 of it today. But, man, you'd think it was trying to kill me.
1: Yeah. All right, I'm going to get out of here for a while. Rest of my circle here. KD7AHS.
0: All right there, my friend. I hope you feel better. I really do. Sorry you're going through that and all. And just one little question. You heard from John on here? Has he been on at all for the 2-meter?
1: No, he has not.
0: All right. Well, I'll try to holler at him on the phone or something again. And I'll catch you a little later there, mister. This is the KQ4 ICK Mobile.
1: All right, man. No, I feel fine. You know, I feel good. But it's just my throat. Anyway, catch you later, KD7AJ.

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1: Hello, Mark, and for my dub.
0: My God, Matt must be coming home from the gated community this evening.
2: I wish I could say that, but unfortunately I can't. I've been on leave for the past 2 weeks.
0: What in the world?
2: Let's just say I had a medical incident at work, and until I get clearance from the provider, I'm out of work.
0: Oh my God! So you got in a tussle with one of the gated community people, then I guess.
2: No, it wasn't that kind of hospital. I'll let you fill in the blanks on that one.
0: Goodness gracious. Well, buddy, I really do feel for you on that, man. I hope you, where exactly are you hurt at?
2: Oh, you know how we all go through stress at times and kind of build in your mind? Well, that area. But in the past 2 weeks, I've been able to reflect on a lot of things, get some things written down. I've actually written a short story about my experience.
0: Wow, man, I can definitely believe that. When you start talking about your mind, I can definitely relate to it, man. You probably need to start looking toward another line of work.
2: So here's the long and the short plan. The short plan is when I return back to work, I've got some things I need to bring up to administration. Some changes that I feel need to be made, at least in the medium, short term. But I know speed of government, so I'm going to give them a year to make changes. And well, if nothing gets better, then even though I could be out in less than 8, or if legislation passes, I could be out in less than 5 years with full pension. I'm not sure if it's worth it at the cost of my sanity.
0: Yeah, I can definitely relate to you, buddy. Especially the hours and stuff you've been putting in here as of late, man. I can definitely relate to exactly where the heck you're coming from, because let's face it, you've been putting in some serious hours, and I really do think that 2 weeks that you went on vacation, it probably ruined you when you went back. You were like, I can't handle this anymore, and I can relate to that.
2: It wasn't bad. It was, the vacation was fine, but just when I returned, the problems were still existing, so I kind of walked right back into it, and things were said that I did not appreciate, and so I'm the type that, I keep a very tight lid on my faculties, so to speak, and when stuff comes out, yeah, but I am seeing providers. They're working with me on that. You're still on Facebook, right?
0: Absolutely.
2: So my story has not been published yet. Waiting for Becky to edit it. But I gotta love dictation through Word and a phone, because over 2 days, it ended up being almost 11,000 words, 14 chapters.
0: Wow, buddy. I'm caring daggone to you spilling your heart out into it, sounds like to me.
2: I'll message you the cover for it and the title. And as far as when you see who it's written by, most, you've heard of what is called a nom de plume.
0: Yeah.
2: Well, I am using a nom de plume for this story, mostly to protect anonymity, or how would you say that word, of the department, anyone who is involved, myself. And in fact, I don't even, when I give my, who I am, I don't even say what state I live in. I just say that I work for a suburban sheriff's office in the southeastern part of the United States. So, you know, that way nothing can get tied to me.
0: I totally get you. Totally get you, man. Well, I guarantee I'm going to tell you, I wouldn't even want to even speculate on how the heck y'all, the life you have to live in a gated community like you do, buddy. I mean, really, truly, I can see how it would get just as crazy as for the ones who are trying to run it and the ones who are involved is locked up, man. I mean, really, truly, it sounds like to me you really do need to find you another career very fast. At least find somewhere where you can ride out the rest of your pension and be done with it.
2: Part of that goal is to reduce the overtime. I'm doing 48 a month, so I'm going to cut back on that.
0: I do not blame you one bit in the world.
2: Yeah, I've been able to take a kind of good, a decent, you know, step back on things and really focus on what matters, you know, spending time with Becky, Anna, actually getting right boundaries down, you know, as far as stuff at the job. And so it's just, like I said, a lot of it has just been just a lot of therapy, really. So it's just, you know, and, you know, my wife agrees. You know, she's actually the one that kind of taking and say, hey, you know, if a new job pops up, then, you know, we'll go for it, but I'm not going to leave until I have something happen, obviously.
0: I totally understand, man. I know you don't want to abandon so close to being close to your pension. And as far as that right there goes, at the same daggone time, you need also safeguard your mental health at the same time, man, because believe me, that's not a job that everybody can do, seriously.
2: All right, I just sent you the cover art, or, you know, the cover for it. But once Becky finishes editing it, I'm actually going to get it published on Amazon. So publish e-books at reasonable cost.
0: Oh, yeah, I see it. Man, that's pretty doggone incredible. It really is.
2: That picture is one I took when I was on the cruise last month. It was actually, we were leaving one of the Bahamian Islands, and that was the sunset.
0: Mm-hmm. I don't blame you, man. I don't blame you a bit, man. I mean, maybe this will here be very therapeutic for you, and maybe that right there alone kind of helps you get through things. But, man, I can understand how to take the job that you do. Goodness gracious, you got a lot to deal with on a daily basis, and sometimes you just kind of need to, sometimes you need a reset, and it definitely sounds like that's where you're at right now.
2: I'm going to give a copy of it to my HR captain. I figured, you know, if it helps somebody seeing the experiences I went through, there's a lot of people, one, don't have the conceptions of what a hospital of that type is and what goes into that. You know, how does one actually get admitted to it? You know, what's the steps? So I've been, you know, working my line of work. All you're going to say is when they escort you to the hospital, you are in the back of a squad car.
0: Yep, absolutely.
2: And main reason for making the anonymous, or, you know, basically not putting a lot of details, is that it could be, you know, anybody could take and read it and say, oh, well, I never thought about that. And, you know, things that you actually say, you know, have actions. My title says, and that's it. You can't take that stuff back as soon as it comes out, and I get why they did what they did. I completely understand. It's just the experience was very weak. But yeah, so yeah, once I get it published, I'll let you know. But like I said, once Becky finishes editing it, you know, does some cleanup of it, then I'll put it together and put it, I'll publish it.
0: Well, I totally get you, buddy. I don't blame you for not putting your name out there, because the right people can read it and take the wrong impression of it. And, whoo, that could really mean your career in the end. I mean, somebody might not like it and say, hey, man, we got to let this cat go. Believe me, I totally get you. You got to protect yourself.
2: Most partly is, you know, any mention of the department has got to be approved, you know, maybe it's got to come from them. And with it being a sensitive topic, that's why I did not name the agency. And I think partly the reason why I didn't use my real name was if someone were to, you know, search my real last name, well, it wouldn't be that too hard to find where I worked at and put the dots together. So no, that's why I and the name I used when I'm, as far as the author of it, Ryan is actually my middle name.
0: I totally get you, man. I totally get you. I don't blame you a bit. I really don't.
2: Well, I'm gonna clear out here. All my friends I have not seen in probably about 3 or 4 years. And they live over Clayton, but they work kind of in the same field at the place I went to. So I've known this person for 30 years. So meeting up with some dinner. And so yeah, I won't be able to be in the net. You just kind of put me as a remote in and out. And 4MRW.
0: No problem, Matt. Well, I hope things get better for you, buddy. I really do. But anyhow, I will chat with you later on. Hope you have a very good rest of your weekend. Definitely sound like you got a good time for this. All right, got to go. My daughter's calling me. NC4MP.

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This net is held nightly at 7:30 p.m. on the K4ITF 145.21 repeater. The purpose of this net is to foster friendship among amateurs and to encourage 2-meter activity in Wake and surrounding counties. All amateur operators with a valid FCC license are invited to check in and encouraged to do so. This is an informal but directed reaction that has the ability to come formal should the need arise. My name is Mark. My call is NC4MT, and I'm coming to you live from the Hunter Pork Center studios where the squeal is real in the thriving metropolis of beautiful Pikeville, North Carolina. All right, we're going to stand by now for any emergency or priority traffic. If there is any at all, please call NC4MT. Hearing none there, which is always a wonderful thing. Don't open up to any announcements of interest to the Southwake ARC or ham radio in general. Any announcements whatsoever, please call NC4MP. Control has an announcement this evening for the breakfast in the morning at the Golden Corral at 3551 Grinnell Street, Raleigh, NC. It's non-club affiliated. Anybody, anywhere can come. I don't give a dang if you're a member of Raw.

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0: Alright, here's what I got. I got KR4BMI, I got KG4JOK, I got KD7AAG, squeaky boys. Then I got KK4QDZ, can't believe you're in and out, Bill, but I got you. Got W4, I think it was FX, and I got KQ4OVT, he was in and out. Any additions or corrections, please come now.
1: Whiskey 4, Fox, Kilo.
0: Kilo, okay, got you, Kilo, alright, got you. All right, anybody else? Let's go up here and run the list. KR4BMI, Mr. Jim, what in the world is going on out there in Rosewood? If you had a very relaxing Friday, talk to me.
3: Hey, Mark, this is KR4BMI, Jim. Actually, I've had a pretty busy day. Started out breakfast at the Lantern Inn in Goldsboro, which I typically do on a Monday and a Friday day. And I started seeing clients after that and made my way all the way to Johnston County over to Selma to the TV station there, and spent for several hours doing scheduling today, trying to get the schedule all caught up, put in place, and I think I got it at least the majority of it done. So it's tedious work. I think I sat there for about 3.5 hours in front of the computer screen doing that. I did have to go over earlier this morning to the tower, the FM tower, actually, but there's more stuff on there. We've got it's over on Old Smithfield Highway, and it's an 1,100-foot tower, and we had to work on the paging equipment that's over there. Pages are still used in the medical community quite a bit, and so one of my clients handles that, and I'm on call for them, so we went over there to check equipment out, make sure everything was running okay. But that's been about it. Looking forward to the weekend. Breakfast with the Wayne County Club in the morning at Dee's Diner about 7 a.m. And, yep, I got to get up at I don't got it, but I do get up at 7 a.m. or 6 a.m. I get up to get ready for a 7 a.m. breakfast. Anyway, back to that. KR4 BMI.
0: All right, very good. I see you still got some old-timers in the Goldsboro group meeting at 7 a.m., man. Don't blame me a bit. But anyhow, have yourself a good one. Sound like you were very, very, very active today. Yes, sir. So you might not be a TV star, but you're still scheduling. Yeah, buddy, I'm just picking with you, but, you know, it's all good. All right, buddy, good to hear you. Really do appreciate you. I will chat with you later on. All right, it brings down to Walter all the way out there in Vietnam. KG4JOK. Walter, what in the world are you doing over there, buddy? Talk to me.
4: FC4MP, top of the evening to you, Mark. I wouldn't dare miss checking video on Friday evening. Although I tried to check in every day over at Lake Jack Repeater. But we had a pretty good day today. Thank you for asking. I kind of feel bad for Mark from Sanford. He don't sound too good. I hope he recovers soon. We had a pretty good day today, of course. It was my turn to call the Parsons.net, you know, so that means getting up at 4 o'clock. And I did that. We had 47 check-ins. One big, beautiful 47 check-in, so I'm proud of that. And then I laid down for about 2 hours, and then we had a brunch, and we had a fish, a snapper for brunch, along with mashed potatoes, green beans, corn, and a salad. And I was really filled up. I mean, that fish is still rumbling around my belly inside break. And I simply had to relax for about a good hour and a half. And then in the afternoon, I said, you need to go to the South Mall on 4 Bridge Commissary. And we did that. Of course, spent some money. Did walk for about 2.5 miles while she did shopping. Rejoined her. Whipped out that credit card again, paid a bill, and came home. And then I took went over to Rain Locker. Got that, got cleaned up, laid down for about 1 hour for happy nappy. And here we are. Did check out over at Fayetteville.net over at 7 p.m. Now checking with you, and I will check over at a couple of other nets, and that's going to be it for this evening. Great day. Thank you for hosting the net. You have a pleasant

0: Everything would remain so better day tomorrow, and I hope Mark from Sanford gets healed up soon. 73 still on the net.
1: All right, Walter, always indeed a pleasure to hear you, but it definitely sounds like you had a lot going on, man. I really do hate that I couldn't check into your net this morning, but I had a very early stop this morning, about 6 a.m., so I was out and about probably about quarter to six, maybe even a little bit earlier than that by the time I left. But either way, it was very good to hear you. Really do appreciate you. Hope you have a very, very good weekend. All right, that brings down to W4FK, buddy. Well, buddy, talk to me.
2: Good evening to you and all the net. This is Bob, heading back to Hillsboro. We had a fun, full day in Raleigh. Went to the Gotta Be MC and the farmer's market and ate at a Mexican place called Toda Madre, I believe it was. Very good Mexican place. And we just on our way back. So a beautiful day. And back to that, W4FK.
1: Absolutely. It's been a very beautiful Eastern North Carolina spring day. Not too hot, not too cool. Well, it was a little bit too cool this morning for me, but the afternoon was absolutely splendid. It's still showing 70 degrees over here, and actually 73 over here. It's a little bit cool, 73, but still 73. Feeling mighty fine. And really, seriously enjoying this weather. But anyhow, good to hear you. I really do appreciate you, and I will chat with you later on. All right, once again, that brings it down to the bottom of the list. Going up to any Southwake ARC members. Any and all Southwake ARC members wishing to check into the Friday night edition of the Southwake ARC Net, please call NC4MP.
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1: 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All right, anybody else? Let's go up here and run the list. NW3U, buddy, what in the world are you doing? Are you behaving yourself this evening?
3: Hey, Mr. Mark, NC4MP, NW3U. I take the fist. That's all I can say about that. We're going to move on. Good day today. They really didn't get it a whole lot today. It was kind of quiet. It was a nice day, so we did take the puppy out for a walk. Walked him about a mile or so, maybe a little bit more than that. And come back, and he got sick tonight. I don't know what's going on. He had something wrong with his tummy. He made a mess twice. We're doing a little laundry here because he got a couple of our blankets and stuff that we need to clean up. So I'm not sure what's going on. He looks like he's laying down on the couch now and not too interested in much of anything. So I don't know what got into him. So we'll just have to see. We'll keep an eye on him. But and that was the most exciting thing that happened today. I was watching after the sick puppy. Be quiet tonight. Going to sit down, watch something on the tube, and then, of course, breakfast in the morning. I haven't been there in 2 weeks. I had up in Tennessee 2 weeks ago to the corn flab for our corn cob group, and then last weekend with the ham public service. So it'll be my first weekend back in 2 weeks. I hope they save me a seat. Mark, thanks for doing the net. It's always good to hear you on here on Friday nights, and I hope you have a good day, and we will talk to you no other time, probably next Friday night. 73's NW3U.
1: I'm at. Very good, man. Really do appreciate you. Sorry, your puppy's not up to par, but sometimes these things do happen. I'm sure he'll get squared away here very soon. But anyhow, good to hear you. Really do appreciate you. I will chat with you later on. All right, that brings down to KR4KFI, buddy. Talk to me.
6: Hi, Mark. This is Eric over on Quay. Today was a nice day. I actually caught up with a few former peers. I tend to think Friday is more of a networking day to catch up with people. Just to stay in touch. Watching the Yankees-Mets game right now. I'm a Yankees fan. And this weekend, just planning to relax. And this year, listening to you fine folks. KR4KFI, back.
1: Matt, once again. All right, buddy. Well, I'm actually watching the Cubs and Sox play. So it's the All-Chicago Series with this one right here. So we will see how the heck this right here goes. But, yep, it's all good. But anyhow, good to hear you. Really do appreciate you. I will chat with you later on. All right, I bring down the WA3JJG, the man, the myth, the legend, the inventor of, on this day, the compression sock wearing, PBR sucking downer, Pied Piper pussycatting, just an all around swell guy. Al Kinlan, please talk to me.
4: C4MP, and the group is WA3JJG. Even Mark, everybody on the net. Hey, Dave, the basic question, what kind of puppy you got? How old is it, and what kind of dog is it? Just curious.
3: NW3U. It's a terrier mix, all things terrier. He's about 3 years old. He was a rescue we got. He's about a 30-pound puppy, and he was a rescue we picked up about 3 years ago, and he's doing just fine, but a little upset tummy today. NW3U.
4: Do you have a name?
3: Toby, T-O-B-Y.
4: Sorry to jump in like that, Mark. I just hear every night talking about the puppy, and I just had to know Toby, okay? So here's the deal. Tomorrow night when you check in, I'm going to ask you what the name of the puppy is again. It goes with the territory when you get to be an old fart. But anyway, nothing exciting happened here. Well, actually, but that's not true. I've got a pair of toenail clippers that are German surgery stainless steel, sharp as hell, that are contoured to the shape of your toenail, and you can cut your toe off real easy with it. Bottom line is I've got a big belly that I'm not used to. I haven't had this big belly for very long, maybe about a year. But I got wrapped in both my feet, so I can't feel my feet. But I got an appointment with a doctor next week, and I figured I better at least check my toenails, make sure I look like I know what I'm doing. So I try to get my leg up over my other leg and drag my leg up to where I can see my toe. Sure enough, my toenails were getting huge, getting big. But one of the toenails is kind of wrapped under the toe. That's how long it's been. When you get to be my age, you don't worry about all that nonsense. Nobody sucks on my toes anymore. Well, actually, I'm not even going to go there. Anyhow, bottom line is I evidently took a good sized chunk of my toe off when I cut the toenail out of there. I was bleeding like a stuck pig for about 15, 20 minutes. And of course, Mark called me on the phone about that time. And I got blood all over the floor, and I'm holding on to a bandage, and I'm trying to talk to him like I actually know what I'm doing, and he knows better. But do you think he'd shut up and say, "You're going to bleed to death somewhere else"? No, he wants to still talk. But anyway, so we talked for a while. I got it straightened out. I got it plugged up. I'm not bleeding anymore. Fortunately, we have hardwood floors in this house, and so it cleaned up pretty easy. After the first five or six drops, I put my foot into a trash can just to let it drip in there. I figured take a couple of quarts in there, it'd be no big deal. I figured any place that has to get any germs to cause infection would be in the trash can, so why not? Yeah. That was my excitement for today. That was not any fun, actually. Like I said, I got it all straightened out, so... I guess. I got a doctor's appointment Thursday for some, not foot problems, but for edema, and I got some leg problems, and I got to see my heart doctor, and it happened to be in the same building across the street from me, across the hall from each other, and it's part of the same organization, so I just got to wheel the wheelchair across the hall and go to the other doctor. But anyway, so I figured I'd try to do something constructive and make it look like I'm a civilized person, and I try to cut my foot off, the toe off. Anyway, however, where am I at? I'm standing in my field. There's a fellow by the name of Thomas Paine. interesting statement. He said, to argue with a man who has renounced the use and authority of reason is like administering medicine to a dead person. Thomas Paine, we all know who he is. If you don't, look it up. Yeah. I think he was talking about Democrats, but I didn't say that. On this day in 1993, the first newborn to receive gene therapy. Four-year-old Andrew, I don't know his last name, Gobi, I guess it is, at Children's Hospital Los Angeles. The long and the short of it is he was born with the bubble boy syndrome, with a lack of a gene, so they quick got some stem cell stuff from his mother and figured they were going to try to make that, get it to fix everything and avert $100,000 a year injections for white blood cells. And it didn't work. So stay tuned. He's still doing his thing. He said he was born in 1993. And he was 4 years old at the time of this whole thing. Usually when somebody has gone from one end to the other, the data's there as well. So, but it's not. So. Anyway, I understand in 1987. The movie Ishtar. This particular movie would become synonymous with box office flop, which is not a good thing, I guess. But it was starring Warren Beatty and Dustin Hoffman. Now you would think that would be a pretty good deal. The production cost was $55 million, and it made only $14 million in the box office. They said, although it was a complete flop, there are they still had a cult following. So They show pictures of out in the desert with camels and all that kind of stuff. I'm not going to watch it. On this day in 1942, 17 eastern states began gas rationing. The purpose was not because to conserve gas, but to conserve rubber. There was a shortage of natural rubber as Japan had conquered many of the rubber-producing regions in Southeast Asia. Nationwide gas rationing would begin the following December. Other measures to take in to reduce the speed limit to 35 miles an hour. I remember back when we had gas rationing in the 70s, that the gas was 65 miles an hour and it drove anybody nuts. But I can't imagine 35 miles an hour. But back then, the cars weren't made to do 90 anyhow, so. Anyway, it was known as the Victory Speed Limit, banning all new car sales, banned all forms of auto racing, including the Indianapolis 500, which makes perfect sense to me. I don't know what that was, but I think I get my undo my key here out of the way. Anyway, on this day, one more in 1941, Joe DiMaggio. Let me get my teeth back in. Begins his legendary 56 hitting streak. He ended it July 17th at 91 hits with an average of 4.08, 15 home runs, 55 runs batted in. He recorded at least one run in each of the 56 games and surpassed whoever Willie Keller is in the 1897. That's 44 games. But anyway, DiMaggio's record still stands, so that's kind of cool. Anyway, just a little bit of aviation history here. On this day, 1928, not really, Plane Crazy was test screened in theaters as a silent film for the first Mickey Mouse cartoon. It features Mickey Mouse and Minnie Mouse. Didn't test well and was not distributed to other theaters. However, the success of Steamboat Willie, sound was added and it was released in 1929, and the rest is history. That's pretty much all I got. There's some other odds and ends here, but nobody cares about some of this stuff. And my thumb's getting sore. And I gotta check my bandage to make sure I'm still not leaking in my shoes here. Anyway, that's pretty much all I got. Toby, huh? That's a pretty cool name for a terrier, a little yipper. That's cool. I like that. I'm an animal lover, and good for you for rescuing it. So that's cool. That's pretty much all I got. All the pussycats here are doing well, and I'm not naming them all. I could, but I'm not. We haven't got 20 minutes. Mama and my daughter are doing well, and I am doing as well as we expected for an old fart with a bandaged up big toe of my... at least I'm not leaking yet. Anyhow, that's pretty much all I got. Everything, like I said, everything's under control around here. I'm doing as well, I guess, to be expected for a bandaged up old fart. This is WA3. JJG, back to that. 7-3s, everybody. Have a great weekend.
1: All right, Al. Very good rag. She really do appreciate you. And, you know, I hate that I called you right at the particular moment that you were bleeding into whatever the heck you were bleeding in at the time. But, you know, I believe I was the blood whisperer. I stopped it from bleeding for you. So I can assure you, you're not bleeding in your foot, your shoe, whatever the heck you think you're bleeding in. But I still think you need to go for a pedicure and not even try to do it yourself, because if you can't feel your toes, you ain't no telling where the heck you're clipping. So, yeah, you're going to have that kind of thing. But anyhow, good to hear you. Really do appreciate you. And I will chat with you later on. I hope you have a very, very good weekend. And I really do hope one of these days on the net, after you give your whole rag chew, that you start naming the cats, and about 45, 50 minutes later, we'll receive. But anyhow, it's good to hear you. I really do appreciate you. All right. Once again, down to the bottom of the list, going up to anybody, anywhere, wishing to check in to the South Lake ARC Friday Night Net, please call N4MP.
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1: 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There was somebody else in there. Please come again.

0: somebody or somebody else in there, anybody else, please come now. Apparently not. All right, let's go up here and grab KQ4CAB, buddy. Talk to me.
1: Hey, Mark, yeah, thanks for calling on me, KQ4CAB. Just wanted to give you one for the numbers here. I'm just pulled into the parking lot here. I'm getting ready to pick up my vehicle and start shuttling some airline crews from the airport to their hotels, from the hotels to the airport. I'm going to see if they'll let me put a radio in one of these vehicles there. Or maybe I'll just stick one in there, and instead of asking for permission, I'll ask for forgiveness. A whole lot easier, I think. Hope everybody out there is doing well today, and anybody feeling under the weather, we hope to get feeling better soon. Mark, I hope you and everyone out there has a great weekend. It's supposed to be a beautiful weekend. I've got to work, but we're going to make the best of it. Everyone have a good one. KQ4CAB, back to net control there.
0: All right, buddy, we're good to hear you. Really do appreciate you. And, yeah, I would expect it's a lot easier to ask for forgiveness than it is for permission, especially putting a radio in your vehicle. But anyhow, I'm sure you'll figure it out one way or the other. But anyhow, chat with you later on. Hope you have a really good weekend. All right, I bring down the KM4IJK, Mr. C.D. Murphy. Apparently, you have been very busy today because I didn't hear you on the pre-net, buddy. Have you been in the Ferokian sector this week, or have you been out and about?
2: Well, hey, Mark and the group. Real good to hear you, Mark. Thanks for calling on me. I did call you earlier, so you lose on that one. I called you up on the radio earlier in the day, right around 6 o'clock, I think. That's on you, brother, not me. I didn't check in because I was stuck to a 5-string banjo, which can happen when the short time list was called. But I was not in the Ferokian sector this week. I was actually up in Niskayuna, New York, at the General Electric Research Facility, doing some system standardization kind of stuff. I'll leave it at that. But anyway, it's real good to hear you, and it's good to hear Al back there. Sorry that he had a battle with his toenails, but man, I'm going to tell you, he made me laugh like hell, because my father had hurt his back, and my mother was in no condition either to cut his toenails, so he couldn't bend over and cut his toenails either. And he was tearing, he said, "I'm tearing my bed sheets to pieces," you know. And because I asked him, I was in his house and I found this little sanding device. I'll let it drop for a second. Like a little orbital sander that was taped to a pole. And I was like, this is typical old guy setup, you know, here. But what he had done is put some medium grade sanding in there, duct taped that sander to the pole all the way up to the cord, so he could get it out in front of him so he could see. And he was sanding his toenails up with an electric sander, man. And I was howling when Al said what he said, because my father was not about to cut his clip the toe off, but he couldn't even bend over far enough to reach it anyway, because of his back. But Al, you had me laughing, man, just saying. But anyway, good to hear you, Mark, and I hope everyone has a wonderful weekend to come. KM4IJK, back to Matt.
0: Sound like to me he should have put that thing together and patented it. No doubt about it. An orbital sander, buddy. At least he had some ingenuity with him, my goodness gracious, yes, especially when he had them toe shredders. And in fact, I hate to say it, but I've been going to get me a pedicure here for the last probably 3 or 4 years, and I ain't ashamed to admit it. Ain't nothing like having a little Taiwanese, Filipino, whatever the heck she is, reaching down there and cutting my toenails and then rubbing my legs. It's heaven on earth, buddy. I suggest it to each and every one of you if you hadn't ever experienced it. It's really, really good. But anyhow, it's all good. All right, buddy, I really do appreciate you, and I will chat with you later on. All right, that brings down to N1GMB, buddy. Talk to me.
3: You know, it's funny you guys are talking about this. My wife came home with one of these things. She says it's for somebody invented them. They like got an extension on it. It's a toenail clipper with longer. I don't know. It's weird, but I was like, really? She goes, well, yeah, older people can't reach. I was like, yeah, I didn't. But yeah, unusual. So somebody did invent something. Well, anyway, I'm out here in the backyard here. I'm just doing a little watering. I don't like to water in the evening, but gosh, I got away from me. These things are dying. I'm not too good at this farming business. But anyway, hey, how's my new radio sound? I was tempted to buy this rig from HRO, and then they threw in some Hamfest pricing, and I was like, okay, all right. Well, I didn't want to spend that much. So my wife said, okay, burning in my pocket, trying out some here. But anyway, hope everybody's doing good. Thanks for calling the net. I don't check in here too often. Just thought I'd stop in and say hello. 1 GMV, back to that.
4: Feeling good, buddy, no doubt about it. Sounding really good. I think you did a very fine job on the money burning your pocket. Has done you well. But either way, good to hear. You really do appreciate you. I will chat with you later on. All right, once again, down to the bottom of the list, looking for more check-ins. Anybody anywhere, please call NC4MP. All right, I'm going to go in and thank the K4ITL repeater to call the Southlake ARC, the 145.21, the blackjack repeater home, because well, we couldn't have the fun, excitement, tugging and pulling, carrying on what we do. We do have a very, very good time on this repeater. 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All right, I'm going to try one more time for any more check-ins to the Southlake ARC Friday Night Net. 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
4: My business is picking up. We got KR4HQE. Mark, what in the world are you doing over there, buddy?
5: I just stepped back in the ham shack, my friend. I just got on the four-wheeler, me and Max, my little dog, and we rode back there to the swamp and looked across the swamp, and it's all dry.